for 17 years I've been going in back. 17 more will bury me. And somebody please just tie me down. Oh, somebody give me a goddamn drink. Son of a bitch!

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My heart is breaking, hands are shaking, bugs are crawling all over me. My head is aching, my hands are shaking, bugs are crawling all over me.

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You know, you certainly didn't think you were going to live forever. And Roger Daltrey says, I've got to die before I get old. Well, you know, I'm going to die, so fuck it. Might as well enjoy myself while I'm fucking here.

Oh yeah, oh yeah, oh yeah, oh yeah! Color Twirl Live! Nice to be here, my name is Mr. Mike. Just like to say thank you to Eva May. Eva May, make some noise! We're live on Color Twirl, you have to make

your hands up in the air, put your hands up in the air. Put your hands up in the air, put your hands up in the air. Put your hands up in the air, put your hands up in the air. Put your hands up in the air, put your hands up in the air. Put your hands up in

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Live on the radio. My name's Mr. Mike. A little bit of house music tonight. How you feeling?

sentence is really quite brief. I need a man who can bring my relief from all the stress and strains of the day with just a tiny stroll through Cartier. I need a man who can take me and taunt me and make me buy the things that I so richly desire.